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0: It was a troca mamalona in my little Nissan. 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And they saw I had a Chivas sticker, bumper sticker right there. And they're like, F you, Pluto, and F the Chivas.
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2: 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And they saw I had a Chivas sticker, bumper sticker right there. And they're like, F you, Pluto, and F the Chivas.
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1: Eddie, you had a crazy road rage story too, right, Carla?
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2: I also cut them off also, no. 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And I cut them off, and they got super pissed. And they saw I had a Chivas sticker, bumper sticker right there. And they're like, F you, Pluto, and F the Chivas.
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0: Wake up with the Fuego Mix. Are you ready? 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And it starts now. 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
0: 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'Cause we are, and it starts now.

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1: Yeah.
0: Wake up with the Fuego Mix. 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Cause we are. 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
3: 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Ya me lo llegas a Labor Day weekend, baby. 3-day weekend coming your way. 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I mean, I'm talking about Bad Bunny, Daddy Yankee, Karol G, y muchos más. We're getting sued by reggae duo Steely and Clevy for millions of dollars, stating that their reggae beat was used in over 2,000 reggaeton songs and that they deserve millions of dollars in royalties. Pues el día de ayer, U.S. Federal Judge Andre Birote Jr., all I can think of is eating a torta right now, saying Birote, ruled that the reggae duo failed to show that they own valid copyright control over the dembow rhythm beat. And guess what? Now they lost the case y se salvaron los reggaetoneros de tener que pagar millones de dólares en regalías. That would have been crazy. Imagine all the reggaeton artists having to pay royalties on 2,000 songs. 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
1: Anónima, bienvenida to The Real Sancho Stories. Cuéntanos, how did you find out that your boyfriend had a side piece? Tenía una Sancha.
2: Well, we're together for a year. Okay. And then he asked for a break. He was going through some stuff. He was mentally stressed and he had a lot going on and he didn't want to drag me into his problems. It's how he phrased it.
3: Let me translate what that meant, all that mental health stuff. Encontró otra nalguita. Basically, that's what that translates to.
2: I mean, I see that. Yeah, so I'm very understanding and I'm like, okay, like I get it. But he never stopped checking in and we kept seeing each other. Eventually, this last time, we talked about getting back together and everything seemed like, okay, like it's good. We're going to do this again. Mm-hmm. But I had a little something, you know, like that women, like we know, like something's not fitting here.
1: The gut feeling, amor. Algo.
2: Yeah, because I spend the night at his house. He leaves for work. And I'm like, okay, so I start going through his TikTok followers. I heard that the followers are according to who you just added.
1: Recently. Like recently added, huh?
2: Yeah.
4: Oh, it's an order. Yeah.
1: Order, okay.
2: Yeah, so I was like, huh, like this girl. So I click on her. It was literally like the first girl I clicked on.
1: Oh.
2: And I see some comments from him, like some like heart emojis on some of the pictures. And I'm like, wait, this is on our break. But I mean, we were still, you know, not officially over.
3: Yeah, but they were still hooking up. Do you know what I'm saying? De vez en cuando.
2: Well, she's like a wannabe like influencer girl. Like she'll post everything. So I'm going through her post, and then I start seeing things like New York, a trip to New York.
1: Oh, hell no.
2: A trip to Hawaii. And I'm like, I was like, wait, this trip to New York we had talked about going on in December. The dates were like exactly what we had talked about.
1: No.
2: And I was like, no, hold on. And so I get up and I run to his fridge because everywhere he goes, he buys a magnet.
1: Oh.
2: And there it is, magnet from New York,
1: magnet from Hawaii. Amor, how long ago did this happen?
2: I just found out like last week.
1: Oh my god!
2: Like,
1: so this is fresh.
3: O sea que tu vato like still smells like the other Haina.
2: I don't want to think about that.
1: Coming up next, how did you confront your boyfriend? Ya le encontraste a la Sancha en su TikTok. Aparte, you matched up that they went on a trip to New York together, Hawaii, que seguro él pagó.
3: Qué rico.
1: And he's even got the magnets to prove it. Todos los detalles a continuación. How did you confront him? What did he have to say? Let me know. Coming up next.

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1: Turn it up.
0: For those who wear a t-shirt in the pool every summer.
2: Igual que el chubby boy.
3: Hey, Micho.
2: Digo, show boy.

0: Ramos, it's your boy, Show Familia. Bienvenidos a Real Sancho Stories. We got Anonima on the line. She just found out her boyfriend was cheating on her. Oof. Took La Sancha on trips to New York, Hawaii. Wow. Ella la encontró en el TikTok.
1: Qué rico.
0: She even found, like, magnets that he had bought on these trips.
2: Oh,
0: con La Sancha en su apartamento on the fridge. What an idiot.
2: Yeah.
3: Wow.
0: Anonima, so when you find all this stuff out due to your amazing FBI investigative skills,
1: otro nivel.
4: Ah, for real.
0: ¿Cómo lo confrontas? Tell us about the moment you confront him and tell him everything you knew. What did he say?
4: He called me that morning and I held it in. I acted like nothing happened.
2: Girl.
0: I don't know how you girls do that.
2: It's the best way to go about it.
0: I could never. Yes. I could never.
4: It is.
2: It's strategic.
4: It is. So I told him I was going to make myself some breakfast and then I just threw it out there. I said, oh my God, why do you have a New York magnet and Hawaii?
2: Girl.
4: Did you go or something? But
0: nice.
4: I was so friendly, so nice.
0: Yeah, yeah, yeah.
4: And he was like, oh no, my boss went and he brought us little keychains and such, you know, and he let us
0: Recuerdos.
4: Grab a couple things. Yeah, and I was like, oh, how nice. I was going to say, no way did you go to New York or Hawaii in these past few months, right?
0: Uh-huh.
4: And he was like, no, no.
1: Bien hecho, discípulo.
4: Yeah, but I waited till the next day because I wanted to do it in person.
0: Right. Okay, Chula, so you finally confront him the next day in persona. You have all your receipts in order. ¿Qué le dijiste and how did he react?
4: I said, hey, I know there's been another person. Oh, but you know what? I found out they were together a month before we took this break.
2: Oh, no way.
4: Due to her TikTok post, yeah. So I was like, I know you've been with somebody else since before you asked me for this break due to your mental health. And he said, no, no, no. Like, he denied it for the longest. I gave him chances to admit it.
0: Right.
4: Until he said, no, you're making things up in your head. And I said, yes, okay, I'm making things up in my head. I'm making up. And then I said the name.
0: The girl's name.
4: I'm making up. Yeah, I said, I'm making up Fulana's name. And I'm making this trip to New York up. And I just started throwing
0: you're like, I'm making up this TikTok. I'm making up this TikTok that she made about how I now have a boyfriend and da da da da. Oh my God.
5: And what did he say to that?
4: I'm like, I saw your truck on her TikTok.
1: Oh,
2: yeah.
4: Yeah.
2: Like, what evidence do you have that he was there? He was physically there.
0: Yeah.
4: The boarding passes. The plane boarding passes.
2: Oh, my God.
0: Okay, that's
2: girl,
0: right
2: damn.
0: There.
1: Oye, pero es obvio que sí lo usó para su mental health. I'm sure that fool felt hella distressed after smashing that high man. Especially she's an influencer. She's probably a hottie. Oye, I gotta ask you this question because I know our listeners are asking it.
0: Nobody's asking.
5: Micho.
1: Who's hotter, la mera neta, you or his side piece, La Sancha influencer?
5: Come on.
4: You know what? Yo tengo lo mío. It's all I'm gonna say.
1: Yeah,
4: I am
1: hotter.
4: Not jealous of no
1: influencer hotter.
2: No. I saw her listener. Girl. She's cute.
0: Yes, yes. When you showed him all these receipts, you saw his troca mamalona in her TikTok. Did he finally admit that he did cheat on you? Y lo que más queremos saber todos es, ¿sigues con él? ¿Lo perdonaste, sí o no? Let us know. Coming up next, aquí en el Show Boy Show.
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0: Bienvenidos a la conclusión del Real Sancho Stories. In case you missed it, Anónima nos acaba de decir que se acaba de dar cuenta que su novio cheated on her with the girl that he met on TikTok. Even went to the point where he was flying her out a Nueva York,
1: qué rico.
0: Hawaii. Ay. And she found the boarding passes. Cuando ella lo confrontó, like many tóxicos do, he denied it. Le dijo, estás loca. Pero amor, we got two questions for you left. ¿Lo perdonaste? Are you still with him? But before you answer that, quiero saber esto. Did he ever actually admit that he did cheat on you? ¿Qué dijo?
2: Yeah, he stayed quiet. His whole body language changed everything because he went from like, you're crazy.
3: Gaslighter.
2: Yeah.
3: Heck no.
2: He said, I don't know what happened. That wasn't me. Like, what? I know we were good, but I don't know when I made that decision. He said que ella lo buscó. He was like, always. I don't know when I thought it was a good idea to talk to her. Like, I f***ed up. But yeah, I mean, I think it was a fake apology because, you know.
0: Last but not least, ¿lo perdonaste? Are you still with him or not?
3: Yeah, girl.
2: No, we're not together.
3: That's right, girl. Take yourself to Hawaii. Take yourself to New York. You get your own magnets.
1: Pues ya que, güey, ni modo que suerte.
4: No.
1: Se gastó todo el dinero en las anchas.
0: Thank you for sharing, amor. I'm so sorry you went through that.
2: Thank you.
0: Gracias a Dios, you guys were just dating, and I know it hurts, but at least it didn't get more serious when you really thought he was the one. Pudieran ver comprometido, or maybe even had a baby with him. Nada de eso. So,
2: Te
0: salvaste just in time, y papá Dios has the right person for you, chula. Órale.
2: I sure hope so. Thank you guys for listening.
3: We love you.
0: Animo.
4: You got this.
2: Love you guys.
1: Hey, send me the Sanchez TikTok. I want to check her out real quick.
4: Hey, Micho.
0: Come on, bro.
3: We'll go spam her.
2: She blocked me. She blocked me.
4: What?
2: Yeah.
4: Ew, she's jealous of you.
0: Amor, do you think that Sancho knew he had a girlfriend?
2: I don't think she did, because I can see now how he was very sneaky about it. Yeah. I mean, very.
0: Are you going to tell her about it?
2: Well, I did tell her. That's why she blocked me on TikTok.
0: She didn't want to hear it.
3: That's right, girl.
2: But you know what? This chick is from Mexico.
3: From Mexico?
1: Hello, Volaris. Hey, did this guy ever take you on a trip algún lado o no más a la pulga?
0: I hope so.
2: No más ahí a Alcatraz.
4: Hey, Alcatraz is nice. Es una isla.
1: Escuché nomás por atrás. My bad.
0: Ahí el área de San Francisco. 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Bueno, chula, we love you. Thank you for listening to us.
2: Thank you, guys.
0: Ánimo.
3: We love you, girl.
2: Gracias. Love you, guys. Bye.
0: Familia, if you have a story about how you found out que te estaban poniendo los cuernos, slide into our DM on Instagram at Shaboy Show and let us know.
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0: 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Who could it be? 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

0: with us. 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I'm talking about a potential Bad Bunny album.
1: Oh.
0: The reason why we think new music is coming de parte de Bad Bunny is porque Bad Bunny acaba de borrar todo de su cuenta de Instagram. 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And now, he's done this in the past, yeah. And shortly after, he usually announces a new project. ¿Qué perrón sería? Imagínate esto, because we already have new music, a new album from La Becky G, Karol G, and hopefully soon, the Bad Bunny. 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
1: Oh, yeah.
0: You are birthday twins with Selma Hayek.
2: Así es, mi futura ex esposa, mamacita.
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1: Maybe like 35, 40?
0: 35 or 40 years old. That's a good guess. Yeah. Even though she came out in a movie, Desperado, in 1995.
1: 1995?
0: What is that? 31 years ago in Hollywood, bro.
1: I was born in 1994.
0: You were born in 1995?
1: Yeah.
0: No manches. Sí, salió con Antonio Banderas en esa película en 1995. Well, hoy cumple Selma Hayek, 60 años, bro.
1: No.
0: 60 years old. Are you serious? 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
2: Casarse con un billonario, fo, pero no se agüita. ¿Cuál estrés?
0: All right, man. Coming up next, familia. We have an amazing interview with such an awesome artist, una talentosa mexico-americana that conquered America's Got Talent. Who am I talking about? Find out next.

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2: Super excited for this. We have a special guest that will be with you in solo minutos. She's a super talented Latina singer-songwriter que conquistó millones de corazones and has millions of views on America's Got Talent. And she's going to sing for you live. 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

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Coming up next, we got a special guest with you. En menos de tres minutos, she's a Latina singer-songwriter que conquistó a millones on America's Got Talent. And she's going to be singing live for you en solo minutos aquí en el Shaboy Show.

0: Familia, we have a super talented Latina singer-songwriter de Texas on our show que te va a encantar. She has millions of followers on social media, and it all started with her going viral on TikTok while singing covers, which then led her to sing on one of the biggest stages in the world. Hace 4 años, she was a semifinalist on America's Got Talent. If you're wondering who she is, don't worry. So was Simon Cowell. Escuchemos.
1: Who are you?
2: I am Kristen Cruz.
1: Hello, Kristen Cruz.
2: Nice to meet you.
1: Very nice to meet you. What's the big dream?
2: To inspire people, to make them feel that you don't have to be anything else but yourself.
1: All right, Kristen, best of luck. We're all rooting for you.
2: Thank you so much. Thank you.
0: She didn't need love because she has a God-given gift to sing. I'll see you right.

0: Bienvenida, Kristen Cruz. Welcome to the Shaboy Show, girl.
1: Thank you for having me. This is so cool.
0: The word on the street is that this is your first official interview.
1: Yes.
0: Promoting your new song, Te Quiero Un Chain. I love it, which you are going to perform for our listeners live in solo minutos. Hey. No te lo pierdas, así que felicidades.
1: Thank you for having me. This is so cool.
0: Was it as scary as people say to audition in front of Simon Cowell, Kristen Cruz?
1: I remember I was very nervous. I'm not going to lie. You know what I'm saying? Like, before I was like, I haven't sang on stage, you know? And yeah. I was like, oh my goodness.
0: Your stage was your living room.
1: Yes.
0: Making coffee.
1: Yeah. My stage was just my kitchen. And, and just being by myself. I was like shaking and I was like, okay, I'm gonna be good. You know, I had practiced it so much that, you know, it gets muscle memory in you. And so I remember walking on stage and I was like, this looks like a video game, low key. You know what I'm saying? Like, there's bright lights. You know, you see Sophia and then, you know, Howie and Simon. And you're just like, yo, this is trippy, you know?
2: Yeah, like you're really here.
1: You're really here. And like, very nervous.
0: You say your faith got you through that moment. Uh-huh. You knew you were prayed up. And now fast forward 4 years from when you were on America's Got Talent and you're promoting your new song, Te Quiero Un Chin, que nos vas a cantar en vivo en solo minutos. But I know it hasn't been easy for you. You moved away from Texas, away from your family that you love so much 2 years ago. Y estás viviendo acá solita en el sur de California, all by yourself for the first time. I could tell you're a daddy's girl.
1: Yes. Oh. Yes, very much.
0: I just want to let you know that your dad, Jesus, is super proud of you. But you don't have to take my word for it. Here he is telling you himself.
3: You know what I love about Kristen is she's living out her dreams right now. She's very determined in the things that she wants. I love her, you know, just looking at her flourish as a young lady, artist. I love everything about her. Everywhere she walks in, she's she'll light up a room. But you know what? You know, best wishes to you, baby. We love you.
1: Oh my goodness. How did y'all talk to him before this to get that or what?
0: Absolutely.
1: Oh my goodness. Oh my goodness.
0: How does it feel to hear your dad share how proud he is of you? And I could hear him breaking down crying just in that audio right there.
1: Yeah. It's so encouraging. I'm so blessed to have such an amazing father, truly. Like, and my mother too. Like, but my parents have always been so supportive. I had saw my parents, they had come out to California. I remember I was like crying and like laying in bed with my parents and being like, I don't know, like if I was supposed to go, like I'm scared. And
0: right.
1: And I was like, I'm scared low key, like I'm gonna be by myself. And they were like, it's okay. We're always, just know that we're always there for you. Like you go and you...
0: It's healthy to let it out.
2: Yeah, this is a safe space, girl. I'm crying with you, so okay.
0: We're all about crying. And like I tell my daughters, they're 7 and 9. It's like, there's nothing wrong with crying. There's nothing wrong with releasing. Just don't stay there. but let it out. It's healthy.
1: Oh, my lashes are coming off.
0: That's a good cry right there. That's what you know. It's a good cry. Take this as confirmation. You're on the right path.
1: Thank you so much.
0: And then obviamente el talento lo tienes. I mean, the talent is undeniable. You know, God's going to continue to prosper you on that. And coming up next, we can't wait to hear your talent live cuando nos cantes tu nueva canción, Te Quiero Un Chin, aquí con Kristen Cruz. And it's your boy show en vivo.
1: Thank you so much.
0: Can't wait.
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0: Somos el Shaboy Show. Continuamos with this amazingly talented singer-songwriter representando a Texas, Mexico Americanas.
1: Oh, yeah.
0: You may know her from being a semifinalist on America's Got Talent. Kristen Cruz about to perform live for you her new song, Te Quiero Un Chin. Oye, Kristen, but like, having that talent, such an amazing singer, de seguro toda tu vida, tu familia was like, hey, at family parties, kickbacks, quinceañeras, hey, cántate una canción, no? Would that happen to you?
2: Every family party that we have, like, I'll go back to Texas, and my family's like, sing for us. We love having a good party, you know what I'm saying? Like, and so we have the whole family come over, and they're like, Kristen, please sing all this different
0: stuff. What song do they request the most at the family parties?
2: Probably, like, Tu Solo Tu.
0: You know, can you give us a little Tu Solo Tu?
2: Yeah.
3: Tu Solo Tu.
4: As you know.

0: That was good.
1: You did it really good.
2: Yeah.
3: Let's go.
2: Yeah.
3: So, yeah, we would be requesting you to sing at all our family parties.
1: Yeah, for sure.
2: Thank you.
3: All right, Kristen, so we're ready to hear your new song, Te Quiero Un Chin. Fill in the end there. We can't say it on the radio, pero basically, Te Quiero Mucho. Te Quiero Un Chin, la nueva canción de Kristen Cruz. Download it now, stream it. 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Con ustedes, Kristen Cruz.
4: Baby, I've been dying to tell you something. Lately, it's been on my mind, but I say it's nothing. I just wanna dance.

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0: Thank you.
1: Navales, crushed it. Appreciate you. Yeah. Shout out to Omar Alejandro with the guitar, too. Appreciate you. Big of that. Well, thank you so much for hanging out with us. You did it. Your first interview.
0: Oh, yeah. Thank y'all so much. This was so great. This was amazing. Thank
1: you. Oh, my gosh. 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
0: Catch up on what's trending.
2: Bien al ocho voy.
3: Feliz ombliguito de la semana. Echarle ganas, se ha dicho, familia. Ya me llegas a Labor Day weekend, baby. 3-day weekend coming your way. Oye, no sé si sabías esto, pero están demandando a los más grandes de la música del reggaetón. I mean, I'm talking about Bad Bunny,
2: órale,
3: Daddy Yankee, Karol G y muchos más.
2: No,
3: we're getting sued by reggae duo Steely and Clevy for millions of dollars, stating that their reggae beat was used in over 2,000 reggaeton songs and that they deserve millions of dollars in royalties. Pues el día de ayer, U.S. Federal Judge Andre Birote Jr., all I can think of is eating a torta right now,
2: saying Birote,
3: ruled that the reggae duo failed to show that they own valid copyright control over the dembow rhythm beat.
2: Hey.
3: And guess what? Now they lost the case y se salvaron los reggaetoneros de tener que pagar millones de dólares en regalías.
2: Órale.
3: That would have been crazy. Imagine all the reggaeton artists having to pay royalties on 2,000 songs. Bueno, en otra nota, México ya tiene una nueva reina de belleza that will represent México at Miss Universe. 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
3: 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So yes, next year, ciertos partidos de la Copa Oro will be played en territorio mexicano y va a regresar el quiere volar,
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3: Así, Berito, bicho, it's gonna be amazing, man. Es que la neta, el ambiente que se arma en los partidos de fútbol en México es otro nivel, güey. All right, coming up next, más cotorrea aquí en el Boy Show. No te lo pierdas. ¡Ánimo!

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It's a whole novela. If you have a story to share, slide into our DM on Instagram at Shaboy Show.

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2: Anónima, bienvenida to The Real Sancho Stories. Cuéntanos, how did you find out that your boyfriend had a side piece? Tenía una Sancha.
3: Well, we're together for a year. Okay. And then he asked for a break. He was going through some stuff. He was mentally stressed and he had a lot going on and he didn't want to drag me into his problems. It's how he phrased it.
4: Let me translate what that meant, all that mental health stuff. Encontró otra nalguita. Basically, that's what that translates to.
3: I mean, I see that. Yeah, so I'm very understanding and I'm like, okay, like I get it. But he never stopped checking in and we kept seeing each other. Eventually, this last time, we talked about getting back together and everything seemed like, okay, like it's good. We're going to do this again. Mm-hmm. But I had a little something, you know, like that women, like we know, like something's not fitting here.
2: The gut feeling, amor. Algo.
3: Yes, because I spend the night at his house. He leaves for work. And I'm like, okay, so I start going to his TikTok followers. I heard that the followers are according to who you just added.
2: Recently. Like recently added, huh?
3: Yeah.
5: Oh, it's an order. Yeah.
2: Order, okay.
3: Yeah, so I was like, huh, like this girl. So I click on her. It was literally like the first girl I clicked on.
2: Oh,
3: and I see some comments from him, like some like heart emojis on some of the pictures. And I'm like, wait, this is on our break. But I mean, we were still, you know, not officially over.
4: Yeah, but they were still hooking up. Do you know what I'm saying? De vez en cuando.
3: Well, she's like a wannabe like influencer girl. Like she'll post everything. So I'm going through her post and then I start seeing things like New York, a trip to New York.
2: Oh, hell no.
3: A trip to Hawaii. And I'm like, I was like, wait, this trip to New York we had talked about going on in December. The dates were like exactly what we had talked about.
2: No.
3: And I was like, no, hold on. And so I get up and I run to his fridge because everywhere he goes, he buys a magnet.
2: Oh.
3: And there it is, magnet from New York,
2: magnet from Hawaii.
4: Amor,
2: how long ago did this happen?
3: I just found out like last week.
2: Oh my god!
3: Like,
2: so this is fresh.
4: O sea que tu vato like still smells like the other Haina.
3: I don't want to think of that.
2: Coming up next, how did you confront your boyfriend? Ya le encontraste a la Sancha en su TikTok. Aparte, you matched up that they went on a trip to New York together, Hawaii, que seguro él pagó.
4: Qué rico.
2: And he's even got the magnets to prove it. Todos los detalles a continuación. How did you confront him? What did he have to say? Let me know. Coming up next.

0: Somos el Shaboy Show, familia. Bienvenidos a Real Sancho Stories. We got Anonima on the line. She just found out her boyfriend was cheating on her. Mm. Took La Sancha on trips to New York, Hawaii. Yeah. Ella la encontró en el TikTok.
1: Qué rico.
0: She even found, like, magnets that he had bought on these trips.
2: Oh,
0: con La Sancha en su apartamento on the fridge. What an idiot.
2: Yeah.
3: Wow.
0: Anonima, so when you find all this stuff out, due to your amazing FBI investigative skills.
1: Otro nivel.
4: For real.
0: ¿Cómo lo confrontas? Tell us about the moment you confront him and tell him everything you knew. What did he say?
4: He called me that morning and I held it in. I acted like nothing happened.
2: Girl.
0: I don't know how you girls do that.
2: It's the best way to go about it.
0: I could never.
4: Yes.
0: I could never.
4: It is.
2: It's strategic.
1: Toxic.
4: It is. So I told him I was going to make myself some breakfast and then I just threw it out there. I said, oh my God, why do you have a New York magnet in Hawaii?
2: Girl.
4: Did you go or something? But
0: nice.
4: I was so friendly, so nice.
0: Yeah.
4: And he was like, oh no, my boss went and he brought us little keychains and such, you know, and he let us
0: Recuerdos.
4: Grab a couple of things. Yeah, and I was like, oh, how nice. I was going to say, no way did you go to New York or Hawaii in these past few months, right?
0: Uh-huh.
4: And he was like, no, no.
1: Bien hecho, discípulo.
4: Yeah, but I waited till the next day because I wanted to do it in person.
0: Right. Okay, Chula, so you finally confront him the next day in persona. You have all your receipts in order. ¿Qué le dijiste and how did he react?
4: I said, hey, I know there's been another person. Oh, but you know what? I found out they were together a month before we took this break.
2: Damn.
0: Oh,
2: no
0: shoot.
2: Way.
4: Due to her TikTok post, yeah. So I was like, I know you've been with somebody else, and before you asked me for this break due to your mental health, and he said no, like he denied it for the longest. I gave him chances to admit it.
0: Right.
4: Until he said, no, you're making things up in your head. And I said, yes, okay, I'm making things up in my head. I'm making up. And then I said the name.
0: The girl's name.
4: I'm making up. I said, I'm making up Fulana's name. And I'm making this trip to New York up. And I'm making, I just started throwing
0: You're like,
4: off
0: I'm
4: back.
0: Making up this TikTok. I'm making up this TikTok that she made about how I now have a boyfriend and da, da, da, da. Oh, my God.
5: And what did he say to that?
4: I'm like, I saw your truck on her TikTok.
1: Oh,
4: yeah.
2: Like, what evidence do you have that he was there? He was physically there.
0: Yeah.
4: The boarding passes. The plane boarding passes.
2: Oh, my God.
0: Shoot. Okay, Nicole, that's
2: girl,
0: right
2: damn.
0: There.
1: Oye, pero es obvio que sí lo usó para su mental health. I'm sure that fool felt hella distressed after smashing the high man. Especially the influencer. She's probably a hottie. Oye, I gotta ask you this question because I know our listeners are asking it.
0: Nobody's asking.
5: Micho.
1: Who's hotter, la mera neta, you or his side piece, La Sancha influencer?
5: Come on.
4: You know what? Yo tengo lo mío. It's all I'm gonna say.
1: Yeah, she's
4: I am
1: hotter.
4: Not jealous of no
1: influencer hotter.
2: I saw her listening. She's cute.
0: Yes. When you showed him all these receipts, you saw his troca mamalona in her TikTok. Did he finally admit that he did cheat on you? Y lo que más queremos saber todos es, ¿sigues con él? ¿Lo perdonaste, sí o no? Let us know. Coming up next, aquí en el Shaboy Show.
1: Es obvio que sigue con él, por favor.

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20: 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Oh, he's so handsome. What's his name?

0: Bienvenidos a la conclusión del Real Sancho Stories. In case you missed it, Anónima nos acaba de decir que se acaba de dar cuenta que su novio cheated on her with the girl that he met on TikTok. Even went to the point where he was flying her out a Nueva York,
1: qué rico.
0: Hawaii. And she found the boarding passes. Cuando ella lo confrontó, like many tóxicos do, he denied it. Le dijo, estás loca. Pero amor, we got two questions for you left. ¿Lo perdonaste? Are you still with him? But before you answer that, quiero saber esto. Did he ever actually admit that he did cheat on you? ¿Qué dijo?
2: Yeah, he stayed quiet. His whole body language changed everything because he went from like, you're crazy.
3: Gaslighter.
2: Yeah.
3: Heck no.
2: He said, I don't know what happened. That wasn't me. Like, what? I know we were good, but I don't know when I made that decision. He said que ella lo buscó. He was like, always. I don't know when I thought it was a good idea to talk to her. Like, I f***ed up. But, yeah, I mean, I think it was a fake apology because, you know.
0: Last but not least, ¿lo perdonaste? Are you still with him or not?
3: Yeah, girl.
2: No, we're not together.
3: That's right, girl. Take yourself to Hawaii. Take yourself to New York. You get your own magnets.
1: Pues ya que, güey, ni modo que suerte.
4: No.
1: Se gastó todo el dinero en las anchas.
0: Thank you for sharing, amor. I'm so sorry you went through that.
2: Thank you.
0: Gracias a Dios, you guys were just dating, and I know it hurts, but at least it didn't get more serious where you really thought he was the one. Pudieran ver comprometido or maybe even had a baby with him. Nada de eso. So,
2: yeah.
0: Te salvaste just in time, y papá Dios has the right person for you, chula. Órale.
2: I sure hope so. Thank you guys for listening.
3: We love you.
0: ¡Ánimo!
4: You got this.
2: Love you guys.
1: Hey, send me the Sanchez TikTok. I want to check it out real quick.
4: Hey, Micho.
0: Come on, bro.
3: We'll go spam her.
2: She blocked me. She blocked
4: me. What?
2: Yeah.
4: Ew, she's jealous of you.
0: Amor, do you think that Sancho knew he had a girlfriend?
2: I don't think she did, because I can see now how he was very sneaky about it. Yeah. I mean, very.
0: Are you going to tell her about it?
2: Well, I did tell her. That's why she blocked me on TikTok.
0: She didn't want to hear it.
3: That's right, girl.
2: But you know what? This chick is from Mexico.
1: Hello, Volaris. Hey, did this guy ever take you on a trip algún lado o no? O nomás a la pulga?
0: I hope so.
2: No, más ahí a Alcatraz.
4: Hey, Alcatraz is nice. Es una isla.
1: Oh, escuché nomás por atrás. My bad.
0: Ahí el área de San Francisco, venga de ahí. Bueno, chula, we love you. Thank you for listening to us.
2: Thank you, guys.
0: Ánimo.
3: We love you, girl.
2: Gracias. Love you, guys. Bye.
0: Familia, if you have a story about how you found out que te estaban poniendo los cuernos, slide into our DM on Instagram at Shaboy Show and let us know.
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0: Ahí viene Celebrity Chisme. 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Who could it be? I'm telling you, one of the biggest in the world. Find out in solo minutos.

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1: Yeah.

0: with us. Could it be true? Could Christmas be coming early? I'm talking about a potential Bad Bunny album. The reason why we think new music is coming de parte de Bad Bunny is porque Bad Bunny acaba de borrar todo de su cuenta de Instagram. I'm talking about all posts.
1: Adios.
0: Even his profile picture is gone. He's not following anybody anymore. Now, he's done this in the past, and shortly after, he usually announces a new project.
1: Es lo que hace.
0: ¿Qué perrón sería? Imagínate esto, because we already have new music, a new album from La Becky G, Karol G, and hopefully soon, the Bad Bunny. 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
1: ¡Feliz cumpleaños!
0: You are birthday twins with Salma Hayek.
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2: Maybe like 35, 40?
0: 35 or 40 years old? That's a good guess. Yeah. Even though she came out in a movie, Desperado, in 1995.
1: Yes.
2: 1995?
0: What is that? 31 years ago in Hollywood, bro.
2: I was born in 94.
0: You were born in 1994?
2: Yeah.
0: No manches. Sí, salió con Antonio Banderas en esa película en 1995. Well, hoy cumple Salma Hayek, 60 años, bro.
2: No.
0: 60 years old. Are you serious? 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
1: Casarse con un billonario. 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
0: All right, man. Coming up next, familia. We have an amazing interview with such an awesome artist. Una talentosa mexico-americana that conquered America's Got Talent. Who am I talking about? Find out next.

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1: Super excited for this. We have a special guest that will be with you in solo minutos. She's a super talented Latina singer-songwriter que conquistó a millones de corazones and has millions of views on America's Got Talent.
2: Oh,
1: and
2: yeah.
1: She's going to sing for you live. 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
6: You know, you got a big Labor Day event going on. 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
7: Actually, you know, I got you. 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

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She's an amazing singer-songwriter de Texas, Mexico, Americana. And she conquered the world on America's Got Talent. ¿De quién se trata? Find out next.

0: Familia, we have a super talented Latina singer-songwriter de Texas on our show que te va a encantar. She has millions of followers on social media, and it all started with her going viral on TikTok while singing covers, which then led her to sing on one of the biggest stages in the world. Hace 4 años, she was a semifinalist on America's Got Talent. Oh, and if you're wondering who she is, don't worry. So was Simon Cowell. Escuchemos.
1: Who are you?
2: I am Kristen Cruz.
1: Hello, Kristen Cruz.
2: Nice to meet y'all.
1: Very nice to meet you. What's the big dream?
2: To inspire people, to make them feel that you don't have to be anything else but yourself.
1: All right, Kristen, best of luck. We're all rooting for you.
2: Thank you so much. Thank you.
0: She didn't need luck because she has a God-given gift to sing.
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1: Yes.
0: Promoting your new song, Te Quiero Un Chain. I love it, which you are going to perform for our listeners live in solo minutos. Hey. No te lo pierdas, así que felicidades.
1: Thank you for having me. This is so cool.
0: Was it as scary as people say to audition in front of Simon Cowell, Kristen Cruz?
1: I remember I was very nervous. I'm not going to lie. You know what I'm saying? Like, before I was like, I haven't sang on stage, you know? And I was like, oh my goodness.
0: Your stage was your living room.
1: Yes.
0: Making coffee.
1: Yeah. My stage was just my kitchen. And,
0: kitchen, yeah.
1: And just being by myself. I was like shaking and I was like, okay, I'm gonna be good. You know, I had practiced it so much that, you know, it gets muscle memory in you. And so I remember walking on stage and I was like, this looks like a video game, low key. You know what I'm saying? Like, there's bright lights, you know, you see Sophia and then, you know, Howie and Simon, and you're just like, yo, this is trippy, you know?
2: Yeah, like you're really here.
1: You're really here and like very nervous.
0: You say your faith got you through that moment. Uh-huh. You knew you were prayed up. And now fast forward 4 years from when you were on America's Got Talent and you're promoting your new song, Te Quiero Un Chin, que nos vas a cantar en vivo en solo minutos. But I know it hasn't been easy for you. You moved away from Texas, away from your family that you love so much 2 years ago. Y estás viviendo acá solita en el sur de California, all by yourself for the first time. I could tell you're a daddy's girl.
1: Yes. Oh. Yes, and very much.
0: I just want to let you know that your dad, Jesus, is super proud of you. But you don't have to take my word for it. Here he is telling you himself.
3: You know, what I love about Kristen is she's living out her dreams right now. She's very determined in things that she wants. I love her, you know, just looking at her flourish as a young lady, artist. I love everything about her. Everywhere she walks in, she's she'll light up a room. But you know what? You know, best wishes to you, baby. We love you.
1: Oh my goodness. How did y'all talk to him before this to get that or what?
0: Absolutely.
1: Oh my goodness. Oh my goodness.
0: How does it feel to hear your dad share how proud he is of you? And I could hear him breaking down crying just in that audio right there.
1: Yeah. It's so encouraging. I'm so blessed to have such an amazing father, truly. Like, and my mother too. Like, but my parents have always been so supportive. I had saw my parents, they had come out to California. I remember I was like crying and like laying in bed with my parents and being like, I don't know, like if I was supposed to go, like I'm scared. And,
0: right.
1: And I was like, I'm scared low key, like I'm gonna be by myself. And they were like, it's okay. We're always, just know that we're always there for you. Like you go and you...
0: tells you to let it out.
2: Yeah, this is a safe space, girl. I'm crying with you, so you're okay.
0: We're all about crying, and like I tell my daughters, they're 7 and 9. It's like, there's nothing wrong with crying. There's nothing wrong with releasing. Just don't stay there. But let it out. It's healthy.
1: All my lashes are coming off.
0: That's a good cry right there. That's how you know it's a good cry. Take this as confirmation. You're on the right path.
1: Thank you so much.
0: And then, obviamente, el talento lo tienes. I mean, the talent is undeniable. You know, God's going to continue to prosper you on that. And coming up next, we can't wait to hear your talent live cuando nos cantes tu nueva canción, Te Quiero Un Chin, aquí con Kristen Cruz. And it's your boy show, en vivo.
1: Thank you so much.
0: Can't wait.
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0: Somos el Shaboy Show. Continuamos with this amazingly talented singer-songwriter representando a Texas, México Americanas.
1: Oh, yeah.
0: You may know her from being a semifinalist on America's Got Talent. Kristen Cruz about to perform live for you her new song, Te Quiero Un Chin. Oye, Kristen, but like, having that talent, such an amazing singer, de seguro toda tu vida, tu familia was like, hey, at family parties, kickbacks, quinceañeras, hey, cántate una canción, no? Would that happen to you?
2: Every family party that we have, like, I'll go back to Texas, and my family's like, sing for us. We love having a good party, you know what I'm saying? Like, and so we have the whole family come over, and they're like, Kristen, please sing all this different
0: stuff. What song do they request the most at the family parties?
2: Probably, like, Tu Solo Tu.
0: You know, can you give us a little Tu Solo Tu?
2: Yeah.
3: Tu Solo Tu.
4: Has ganado.

0: good.
1: You did it right, girl.
2: Yeah.
3: Let's go.
2: Yeah.
3: So, yeah, we would be requesting you to sing at all our family parties.
1: Yeah, for sure.
2: Yeah. Thank you.
3: Yeah, all right, Kristen, so we're ready to hear your new song, Te Quiero Un Chin. Fill in the end there. We can't say it on the radio, pero basically, Te Quiero Mucho. Te Quiero Un Chin, la nueva canción de Kristen Cruz. 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
4: Baby, I've been dying to tell you something. Lately, it's been on my mind, but I say it's nothing. 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
1: Thank you so much. 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Appreciate you. Yeah. Shout out to Omar Alejandro with the guitar, too. Appreciate you. Big of that. Well, thank you so much for hanging out with us. You did it. Your first interview.
0: Oh, yeah. Thank y'all so much. This was so great. This was amazing. Thank you.
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4: So good.
0: A classic, yes. 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Like they're like about to fly away.
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3: Ah.
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4: Yeah.
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0: It's Fuego Hot Hits con amigo Gigi y Coyote. Coyote, mi amigo inteligente, el más inteligente de todos. Happy Wednesday. Wednesday Hump Day. Coyotito, ¿cómo estás?
1: Órale, prima. Wednesday Hump Day. That's right. We're almost to the weekend, hermana. I'm feeling it. I'm feeling the energy today. You know what? I love that you're here and we're doing this together. Hot shout outs, bad jokes, all.
0: That you allow us to be a part of your day wherever it is that you take us. Friendly reminder that you can download on the App Store El Botón app and literally take us with you on your headphones to the market, with you on the headphones at the gym, with you on the headphones while you're walking, wherever it is. You can download El Botón app on the App Store and take us anywhere. Yo soy Gigi junto a Coyote on Fuego.
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Yo soy Gigi junto a Coyotec, and I'm gonna give you all the details as to what the hell I am talking about. 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

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Now she's questioning because she says, and I quote, "Yo que tanto luché para que las mujeres fueran respetadas y hoy ellas mismas se dicen con orgullo en sus canciones, soy una beep." What do you think? Is this a valid point? Let me know on my Instagram @itsGigi in el Instagram, @itsGigi in el Instagram. 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It's Fuego, Hot Hits. Happy Wednesday.

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1: All right. 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
0: Hey, as long as they offer a bean taco, I'm all for it. 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Esto es Fuego Hot Hits with your hot shoutouts. Remember that you can send us your song request. 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And on a daily, we're checking them out and sending the shout out, putting the request on for sure. 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
2: 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And I cut them off, and they got super pissed. And they saw I had a Chivas sticker, bumper sticker right there. And they're like, F you, Pluto, and F the Chivas.
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15: Escucharlos es amarlos. 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

0: Welcome back, Toxic Consejos. So we had a loyal follower give us a call. And guess where she called from, you guys?
1: Where did she call from?
0: Guess. Just
1: outside
0: give me
1: a building of a work?
0: Ah, how'd you know?
1: How'd I know? Because I saw the notes. I was like, okay.
0: Yeah, but guess. Wait, does she work there? Okay, you guys, she doesn't, but her man does. So is that toxica?
2: You went to check up on him?
1: So she's waiting for him at the car?
0: Yeah, they drove
1: How long are these
0: together.
1: Amazon work shifts? Like 12 hours?
0: They could be 8 to 12 hours. She says she just sits there, reads her books, watches her shows, just waits for her man. And he works at Amazon. If you know, you know. There's been speculation.
1: I've heard of that. I've heard about that Amazon. So a lot of people there. That work in Amazon, he's escuchado que le han bajado novias, esposas a todos. Que es como the Hunger Games, no?
2: Pero is he a driver?
0: No, I think he works in the warehouse.
1: The warehouse?
0: He's a warehouse worker. So my question for you guys, is she being toxica?
2: So that's being extra toxica. What are you talking
1: about? You know
2: what?
1: I'm going to give it to her because I heard how toxic and how crazy these Amazon warehouses are. She anda cuidando su huesito.
0: I know, but...
1: Anda cuidando su huesito. Look, I would have said it's toxica. It is toxica in a way. But what I've heard from people that work at Amazon warehouses...
2: That's nuts.
1: I've heard that it's insane, like how toxic it could be and how... a lot of people como que les bajan los novios, a lot of cheating going on. Mm-hmm. I think nurses and Amazon workers are up there.
2: Really?
1: You heard about nurses too, right?
0: Police officers, firefighters, man, it's every profession.
1: But they say nurses y los doctores.
2: They hoes.
1: Yes. And Amazon workers, ahí no hay reglas. Escuchado. Eso es lo que yo he escuchado. I could be wrong, you guys. I could be wrong.
2: Amazon, they could get a free delivery.
0: I don't know, girl. That's
1: okay, so
0: much.
1: The question was, is she toxica? We vote on it. I agree. Yes, a little
2: very,
1: bit.
2: Very, very.
1: But we know the reasons why.
0: Yeah, girl. I don't know. I don't know about all that. That's a little too toxic coming from me. Training the

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0: Con Hector Villar.
2: Drama, drama, drama. It looks like AB Quintanilla and Suse Quintanilla are taking it to court. It looks like there's a lawsuit in the middle of this.
3: Yeah, apparently somebody wants money.
2: Oh, it's always money, money, money. Dinero de Selena Quintanilla.
3: Yo por eso no tengo.
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1: Se rumora una demanda entre Suse Quintanilla and AB Quintanilla. To tell us more, Sol, producer Mace, let's go into the conversation.
2: Rumora. There is a lawsuit. Yeah.
1: I'm saying que se rumora porque I just saw right now una nota que dice que Suset's team is denying the lawsuit.
2: Pues ya salió en todas partes que there is a lawsuit from AB Quintanilla because she's trying to, or apparently she's trying to sell part of the catalog or all that she has power to. And AB Quintanilla says that he's part owner as well. So he wants his cut, yeah.
1: Well, yeah. Suset's team just came out. I'm seeing a memo right now, and they're saying that they have not received any paperwork from AB's team. That's why I said it's accused, right? It's an assumption.
2: But that sucks, though. I mean, that's just crazy.
3: But then I also seen that AB responded this morning with, in big red letters, it says, "Yo no miento." So he has his statement up again this morning. So they're going back and forth, and it's sad to see it on social media. They should handle it privately, in my opinion. That sucks, their family.
1: They should just handle it like streamers do in 2026. Boxing matches.
3: Right?
1: Save on the court fees, man.
2: Yo lo que haría, ¿sabes qué? 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
1: Should be like nobody gets anything.
2: Nobody's going to get anything. 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
2: Yeah.
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0: Oh my god, yes.
1: You get $5 each.
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0: all done things we regret. Hector is covering the best what the heck moments of the web.
1: All right, so have you guys ever done that DNA ancestry test type of thing?
2: I haven't because I feel like I have no curiosity. Like, both my parents are from the same rancho, so I mean, que voy a buscar, no?
1: I kind of do. I'm like, what if I'm not, like, just Mexicana? Si es, si
3: what if I'm Italian or something?
2: No, pues... That's okay. I mean, I'm okay if I am. If not, then I mean, I feel like I don't need to know. I don't care to know. I'd rather use that money and, I don't know, just go buy myself a Starbucks.
1: Well, let's talk about a 23-year-old from Michigan, okay? So she just did it to get more insight on who she is. Cosas así, right? Mm-hmm. And turns out her DNA matched with a cold case in Michigan from 1997.
2: What?
1: So, and it matched her grandma's DNA. So, oh. I guess in 1997, they found an abandoned baby who was killed, and the grandma is the one who did it.
2: So, they locked her up?
1: They locked her up.
2: Te digo, por curiosidad, la nieta y era la grandma.
3: La curiosidad mató al gato.
1: No. So, she's still there, but I'm just saying, like, it's crazy how little things like that can come back to haunt you. You think you got away with it, and bam.
2: The grandma's like, she did what?
1: Yeah, exactly. So she hasn't spoke with her mom because it's sad because I guess her mom kind of cut her off. And so did the grandma.
2: Oh, no, pues la grandma, ¿tú crees que va a querer hablar con ella?
3: Hey, pero I mean, in a way, that's good.
2: What's good?
3: We get a criminal off the street.
1: Yeah, it is good.
2: Yeah, no, yeah, of course. Now, of course, they're going to do their investigation, right? Because they have to verify 100% that this woman did that.
1: Yeah, they had to verify. I think they're still verifying. She didn't get much time at all because they're claiming that the baby was born stillborn and she was just scared. Cosas así. But it's messed up that most of her family cut her off. But it wasn't her fault. You know, she just complied with the FBI. And
2: so what we want to know is doing these ancestry tests, can that actually get your family in trouble?
1: It can. There's been a lot of cases where they use family DNA to kind of track killers down.
2: Oh, gosh. Mm-hmm.
1: Yeah. It's crazy. It works.
3: I don't want to take one now.
1: You're like,
2: your tia Socorro is going to be locked up.
3: I don't care if I'm European.
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2: This

0: Welcome to the show. All right, so team, just checking in really fast. I want to ask you guys, how are we doing on this Wednesday? Sol, repórtate.
1: Me siento bien, trabajando duro. We're busy, okay?
2: It's busy because the 3-day weekend is fun.
3: ¡Quiero matar!
0: Oye, una de las cosas que le quería preguntar a la gente, when it leads to a 3-day weekend, are we not productive the last day of the week? Friday, is Friday even a work day?
1: No.
0: Or is it a day just to show up to work and just be like, eh?
2: Every day is a work day.
0: There's always something
1: para
0: to do.
1: Nosotros, we work all weekend.
0: Oh, yeah, we got the show to do, so we're always hustling the same, you guys. We just wanted to check in and say happy afternoon.
2: Yeah, we're going to have fun today, so stay tuned.

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0: Welcome to the Gangster Station. 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
1: All right, so we're running into this video. So before we go into the conversation, robots attacking humans? Did I see that correctly?
2: Yeah, that's where we're
3: headed. That's crazy.
1: Oh, gosh. Anyways, you're going to want to hear about this story. It happened in Germany, I believe, right?
4: Because yep. I'm a gangster, baby.
2: Yep.
1: Anyways, he tells us next.

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0: noticias. Con Héctor Millán.
1: So bullying is unacceptable even when it comes to a robot. And this robot says, don't touch me. It's going to go down. Well, I didn't say that, but if it could have, I'm sure it would have.
2: It basically looked like it said that.
3: Hasta malas palabras dijo el robot.
1: Y beep, beep, beep, beep, beep, beep. Me rayó la madre. What's up, you moco? Beep, beep, beep, beep, beep. Rayó otra vez. All right, señoras y señores, aparecer un robot, it looks like it was at a store, Sol.
2: It was at a technology store in Germany. So the guy slightly pushed the little robot, right?
1: It pushed him to push him back, right? To say, like, kind of like step back?
2: Yeah, and then immediately the robot got into his, like, boxing stance, and it took three of them.
1: So it went into fight mode, right? And then it took three people to take down this robot, this humanoid robot.
2: That was funny. It was funny because it's not me, because, you know, I don't know what I would do in that situation.
1: Anyways, I mean, I was like, where's the water hose? Give me that water hose right now.
2: We're
1: going to have a sprinkler
2: Where's
1: water
2: the power
1: show.
2: Button?
3: Con un desarmador y vámonos. 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
3: With me, Sol Quintero. So we had a listener call in. And you'll never guess from where she called in, you guys.
4: From my house.
3: The Dias. Coming up next.
2: Oh, my God. Are we going to talk about the Amazon building?
3: Yeah.
2: Oh, for those that know. They always say, be careful if your man or girl works at Amazon.
3: They do say that.
2: Watch out. 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

0: Welcome back, Toxic Consejos. So we had a loyal follower give us a call. And guess where she called from, you guys?
1: Where did she call from?
0: Guess. Just
1: outside
0: give me
1: a building of a work?
0: How'd you know?
1: How'd I know? Because I saw the notes. I was like, okay.
0: Yeah, but guess, does she work there? Okay, you guys, she doesn't, but her man does. So is that Toxica?
2: You went to check up on him?
1: So she's waiting for him at the car?
0: Yeah, they drove
1: How long are these
0: together.
1: Amazon work shifts? Like 12 hours?
0: They could be 8 to 12 hours. She says she just sits there, reads her books, watches her shows, just waits for her man. And he works at Amazon. If you know, you know. There's been speculation.
1: I've heard of that. I've heard about that Amazon. So a lot of people that work in Amazon, he escuchado que le han bajado novias, esposas a todos. Que es como the Hunger Games, no?
2: Pero is he a driver?
0: No, I think he works in the warehouse.
1: The warehouse?
0: He's a warehouse worker. Oh, so my question for you guys, is she being toxica?
2: That's being extra toxica. What are you talking
1: about?
2: You
1: know what? I'm going to give it to her because I heard how toxic and how crazy.
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0: I know it's just Wednesday. Hanging in there, you guys. We got the hot hits on lock. Estamos en la mezcla with DJ Slapatronic. Súbele volumen a todo volumen, eh? Esta fiesta comienza. Tell us what you guys want to listen to. Número de cabina, 888-332-0263. This is Fuego.
1: Y tu cara bella. Te gusta bailar a ritmo. Nena, con tus lindos ojos. Y tu cara bella. Te gusta bailar a ritmo. Nena, con tus lindos ojos. 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